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0: 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Digital City Radio. And we'll be right back after this. It's time for the latest DCR news updates.
1: It could be hotter than the Seychelles in the UK today. The Met Office say yesterday was the hottest day of the year so far, and temperatures of 30 degrees Celsius are expected in the south of England later on. Amber and yellow heat health alerts are in place across the country. Over two-thirds of us are expected to hit the roads for bank holiday getaways. Gareth Jones from the AA says it's important to be prepared.
2: We recommend people take about 10 minutes just to check over their car, and we use the plough analogy, which is fuel, lights, oil, water, electrics and rubber. So a few quick checks can prevent those avoidable breakdowns, especially when you're carrying extra passengers, extra luggage or pets for that longer bank holiday journey.
1: The first weekend of campaigning will get underway in Makerfield today for the by-election next month. That includes Andy Burnham, who's viewed as a challenger to Keir Starmer in a potential Labour leadership bid. The Greater Manchester Mayor launched his campaign yesterday, saying he wouldn't offer more of the same. The Conservatives, Lib Dems, Reform UK, Restore Britain and the Monster

0: agency's director says the illness poses a very high risk at the national level, but says the risk of spread remains low globally. 20,000 community gardens will benefit from charity funding to boost climate action. The organisations say the money will help thousands of existing community gardens expand their reach and impact. And Hull City and Middlesbrough will battle it out to be in the Premier League next season. But the game's been outshined by Spygate after Southampton were expelled from taking part for spying on their opponent's training session. Kim Hellberg is Middlesbrough head coach.
1: Sometimes forget to try to understand how big this is. So I will try to enjoy it at least 1 minute before the kickoff and try to take it in.
0: From Radio News Hub, I'm Lucy Gorman-Lee.
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0: 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Saturday the 23rd of May. It's looking nice out there already.
1: You're coming back.
0: That time of the week, RKL, all the way through till 10 a.m. Those 90s R&B flavours. Quiet Storm. Throwbacks. Let's do it.

sounds of the 112. Heavy creative hand of the legendary Brian Michael Cox, Mr. Kevin Hicks, Jonta Austin, the Atlanta Writing Collective, owned the Noughties. This one, Slip Away.

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1: It's hard to imagine.

Fast apologies. I've only just taken a look. Slacking. 07838001037. Text, WhatsApp, straight through to the studio. Good morning to the lovely Tracy. Thank you so much. Make sure you give me a follow on DJ_RKL on my Instagram. Mr. Sean P, good morning to you, sir. And of course, my main man, El Modelo. Good morning, brother.

0: absolute favourites from one of my favourite groups, Brownstone Grapevine.
1: Yeah, yo, what's up, y'all? This is Trust, one-fifth of the 90s R&B group High Five, and you listening to my boy DJ RKL. Let's go.

second single from his third studio album. Man, how was that back in 2002? Back end of 2002. We are up and rolling this morning. If you're just joining us, welcome. Listen to RKL, The Quiet Storm, Digital City Radio. And the time's just gone 8:45.

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0: 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RKL, all the way through till 10 a.m. Keeping it nice and silky as always. Between the hours of 8 and 10 a.m. We do things just a little bit differently on this station.

Music Soul Child, Merry Go Round. Production on this, Mr. Warren Okenfelder. If you know your music, you know that is one half of the hit making duo Pop and Oak. I'm neglecting those messages this morning. Good morning, shout out to the Canvey Guna. Bet you are one happy, happy Arsenal supporter. Let's hope Sunday works out for the both of us, mate. Just need Everton to do us a favour. And then it's all down to the mighty Irons. Come on. Good morning to my main man, Jabs. How you doing, brother? Hope you're good, mate. Hope you're well. A Jabs and RKL set is on its way soon, ain't it, mate? We're going to get planning on that. Get a date in the diary. Shout out to Gary over in Colchester. Good morning, mate. Keithy L, I see ya. H, good morning. And of course, the Collins family as well. Turtleneck PC. Oh, dear.

2 on the Billboard Top R&B Hip Hop Albums chart. Still sounding so nice. Hit you up some Mark Nelson. Time, I cannot believe how quickly it's going this morning. Just shy of 9:15. Digital City.

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Mr. Mark Nelson, tell me what's up. The GOAT, Mr. Bobby Brown.

Got the Tim and Bob connection with this one. Co-production alongside Bobby himself. Always going to be a hit with that combination, surely. Fourth studio album from the GOAT. An artist I do not play nearly enough of.

your unadulterated southern fried soul. Is that repeating acoustic guitar lick? I love it. Sounding nice. Mr. Anthony Hamilton, I tried. Coming up to half an hour left of today's show. I hope you're well. I hope you've had a good week. It is looking beautiful out there, Essex.

Babyface. I hope that you are okay. 07838001037. Alternatively, hit up our Instagram at Digital City Radio. And while you're over there, hit my Instagram up at DJ_RKL. Leave us a message, any shouts, any requests. If I've got my give them a spin, we haven't got long left. We haven't got a long time, but we're going to have a good time. Digital City Radio, The Quiet Storm.

I'm throwing this one out to my boy, Mr. Danny Balgett, over in Florida. He'll be listening on the rewind. Mate, this one's all yours. Trey Songz. Takes you back, doesn't it?

0: one's all yours, mate.
1: No.
0: Last 20 on the inside. Time coming up to 20 to 10. And remember, the other side of the adverts at 10 a.m. you've got the main man, Jabs. Keeping it soulful here on your Saturday morning.

shout out to my brother J-A-C-K-O. Big shout out to you, Jacko. It's the Ian Harvey, all the lads down at Stevenage, Old Town Barbers as well. Morning, lads. Keep away from Craigie Hearn's chair. That's all I'm saying. Don't get into that man's chair. Craigie Hearn's special. Oh, it's gonna kill me. Nah, he's all right, really. Oh, dear. You gotta laugh. Shout out to the Claire L as well.

Keep those messages coming in as well. 07838 001 037. Can't do A Quiet Storm without any Tony Braxton.

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1: Penultimate track this morning,

So that is me pretty much done. One more for ya. Thank you for all those that have locked in. Send those lovely messages through today. Always appreciated. But I had to leave the last track today to a man celebrating his 53rd birthday. One of R&B's most underrated voices. But we do celebrate him on the Quiet Storm. Mr. Donnell Jones. Whatever you're up to today, have a good one. Do not go anywhere the other side of the adverts.

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And a very, very good morning. How are we all doing? Hope everyone is good and well, as usual, and you're enjoying this beautiful, beautiful sunshine on this Sunday morning. Absolutely bring it on. That's what I say. Right, before we go any further, I've got to say a massive thank you to the RKL. Absolutely wicked, as always. Catch that man back. Same time next week, 8 through till 10, right here on DCR, where he'll be laying down them R&B vibes. If you're listening, pleasure. Right, here's myself, the Jabs, for the next couple of hours, keeping it nice and summery. Loads and loads of So Grooves in the bag. Right, most importantly, if you do want to get in contact, it is 07838 001 037. That is 07838 001 037. Right, what did we kick off the show with? We had some Al Jarreau and, of course, Mr. George Benson with an absolute beauty and very, very fitting Summer Breeze. And followed by DeBarge, a little track called Stay With Me. And that's what I want you all to do this morning.

The Unmistakable Sound of Lou Rawls. Right, guys, I've got to put one thing straight right here. I've just been informed by about 400 people, maybe a little bit less, that it is Saturday. I know, what happened? Do you know what? The sun's got to me already. It's only just kicked in, and look at me, all over the gaff. Right, it is Saturday, by the way, and thank you very much to everyone that just reminded me all at once. I appreciate that. Right, it is 07-838-001-037. For your shouts, all that good stuff, you know the drill, you know how it works. Right, let's get through some of these shouts for you. Going to say a very good morning to Furnace Tony up there in Aberdeen. How you doing, matey? First off the bat, boom. Gonna say a very good morning to Sarah and Chloe as well. Shout to the lovely ladies in Loughton this morning. And of course, Day 1D, how you doing, Double D? Gonna say a very good morning as well to Tracy in Raynham. How you doing, Tracy? And she was on that list of reminding me that it isn't Sunday. Gonna say a very good morning to Sean P as well. How you doing, matey? Hope you're well and good. And out to Cheryl Slattery as well, saying Saturday already. I know, it absolutely flies by. Gonna say a very good morning as well to Gemma and Stephen, saying massive fans of the show. Thank you very much, appreciate that. And out to all the Barsies, how you doing? Oh yes, I know, let's not go on about it just yet. It's not over, mate, it's not over. Gonna say a very good morning as well to Woody Boy, how you doing, matey? And of course the lovely Bernadette. It is 103.7 FM DAB via that free app if you jump on your app store. I'm Jabs. You got me through until midday. Let's do this with an absolute classic, Denise Williams, Free.

Bum-ba-da-da. Sounds of Cedric Perry, a little track called Hearts of the Matter. And if you don't know about Cedric Perry, get searching, get looking, absolutely wicked. Then, of course, an absolute classic from Denise Williams, a little track called Free. Going to say a very good afternoon, morning, / evening. I still don't know the times over there in the US. Out to Mr. Medley and Kai, how you guys doing? Hope you're well and good. And going to say a very good morning to Simbin, how you doing? Out to Katie Sims as well. Hope you guys are well, enjoying the weather. Out to Carnage, how you doing, sir? And of course, the lovely Tina. We're going to head to Wows, that's right, Wows, and say a very good morning to Chrissy, how you doing? Do you know what, Chrissy? Got a little sound for you in the show a little bit later on. And going to say a very good morning to Pauline Cold Norton, enjoying the show as always. Appreciate that, sir. Thank you very much. Our very own Ricardo Elgado, how you doing, matey? Hope you're well. It's good catching up with you a couple of weeks back. Hope you're good now, matey. And I'm going to say a very good morning to the Brixtonians down here in South London. How you doing, Dion and Chase? That's how you do it on 07838 001037. All your shouts, all that good stuff. Jabs are through till midday right here on DCR 103.7 FM.

Can't Stop, Turning You On, of course, Sounds of Silk, and before that, The War Is a Love, Mr. Barry White playing Your Game. Right, message reads, Jabs, a good vibe Saturday, out to Fernie this morning. How you doing, Fernie? Always a pleasure. Hope you're enjoying this beautiful weather. Out to the Warmstone ladies, how you doing? Shout out to all the gang down there in East London enjoying it this morning as well. Let's go north of London, of course, and say a very good morning to Dev and Tony T. Out to you guys, no doubt. I bet that van is absolutely a scorchio. Out to Samantha as well this morning, how you doing? Out to Donna, loving the vibes as well. And we got Julie and the Ashton crew with us. How you doing, Julie? Always a pleasure. It is Jabs on your radio. Thank you all for joining me on this wonderful and beautiful Saturday morning. I got it right that time. Let's get stuck in to some Fatback Band. She's my shining star.

Raw Silk, Do It To The Music. Gonna send it straight out to the Brixtonians. Got us a very good morning to Ilzia, Belinda and Aaron. Hope you guys are well. And of course, can't forget Mr. Donut this morning. Out to you, sir. Gotta say good morning to the Cavi Guna. Nice and chilled out and relaxed. I wonder why, matey. Once again, out to the Cavi Guna this morning. The G-Man is with us. How are you doing, Gary Hunter? Much love to you, matey. Always a pleasure having your ear holes. If you have just joined us, welcome along to DCR 103.7 FM on your dial, DAB, all over the place. And of course, via that free app, if you jump on your app store, just type it in, boom, you are in. Jabs through till midday every Saturday, 10 through till 12. If you would like a mention, you want a shout out? It is 07838 001037.

0: The Unmistakable Sounds of Loose Ends. Gonna Make You Mine. And of course, before that, Dry as a Bone, little track called Real Love.
1: Aye, aye.
0: 5 to 11 already on this Saturday morning. Absolutely flying by as always. Just laying down some grooves for your listening pleasure. Easing you in nicely to your Saturday morning. The sun's shining, the tunes are on. Oh, yeah. Gonna say a very good morning to Darren and Lizzie. How you guys doing? Hope always good and well. Much love to you.

Sounds of the Manhattans. That's right, Crazy. Before that, we had some Thelma Houston, Saturday night, Sunday morning. Gotta say a very good morning to Jason Palmer up there in Newcastle. How you doing, matey? Out to the DJ LRC. We got Lucy with us this morning as well. How you doing, Lucy? Out to Katie as well. I see ya. Hope you're well. That's how you do it. If you would like a mention on 07838-001037. Manhattan's a track called Crazy. Gonna play some Fat Larry's band, Act Like You Know.

Fat Larry's band, Act Like You Know, still sounds so good, an absolute jam that. Gonna say a very good morning to Meaty the Wickford Postie. How you doing, matey? He's loving the tunes this morning, and you know this, it is a massive, massive game tomorrow. Let's wait until tomorrow evening and see what goes on. It is Jams on your radio. Hope everyone's good and well, and thank you all for joining me in this beautiful sunshine right here on DCR. You got me through till 12 o'clock. Gonna send the next one straight out to Fernie's Tony up there in Aberdeen. This one is all yours, sir.

absolute classic right there. Sounds of Wish and Fonda Rave, a little track called Touch Me All Night Long. Right, going to say a very good morning to Simon in Shoeburyness, enjoying the tunes this morning. Thank you, matey. Hope you're well and good. And out to all the Barsies once again. They're loving the tunes and setting up for Hannah's 40th barbecue. Have a cracking time, mate. Thanks for the invite. Have an absolute good one. I'm going to say a very good morning as well to the Purple Witch, out to Lulu and Dagnam Rich this morning. RKL, mate, your show right back at you. Absolutely fantastic stuff. If you are around 8 through until 10 on a Saturday morning, make sure you check RKL out right here on DCR for them smooth R&B vibes, and he does it the right way, trust me. Right, we're going to have some Circle City Band, an absolute jam this. It's a little track called Magic.

Absolutely. Of course, courtesy of Champion Records. Sounds of Sybil, Falling in Love. Hang on, what's that? There we go. No, you get just one of them random itches, right? And then we had some Circle City Band, of course, Magic. Going to say a very good morning to Debbie Robinson. How are you doing, Debs? Always a pleasure. Hope you're well and good. It is 25 to 12 already on this Saturday. 25 minutes left of myself, the Jabs. If this is your vibe, you like this kind of style, then of course you can catch me every Saturday, 10 through till midday right here. 103.7 FM, DAB, all over the gaff, and of course via that free app as well. And if you would like a mention, it is 07838 001037. That is 07838 001037.

Motown Records. Sounds of Bobby Nunn, Don't Knock It Till You Tried It. Gonna send this straight out to Simbin this morning. One of his favourite cuts, this. There you go.

0: Message reads, loving the show this morning, sounding so good in the sunshine. Out to the 813 on that. If you quickly drop your name, I'll give you a big old shout out. I do appreciate that, sir. And you have got about just over 10 minutes or so left of myself. So if you do want to mention, it is 07838 001 037.
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Nice little rare groove for you. Of course, sounds of a Rennie and Angela. It's a little track called I Love You More. Track I played previously to that, we had some Keith Patrick. A Night to Remember. Gonna send that straight out to Derby Robinson this morning. Say, not heard that for ages. It's a little corker, that, isn't it? Out to Darren and Lizzie. I see ya. I'm gonna remember that number now, don't you worry. Oh, yeah. Out to Sean P as well. Thank you, sir. Glad you enjoyed that.

Right, you lovely, lovely people. It is about that time. When I say my goodbyes, I'm going to leave you with a couple of more tracks. Don't forget, you can catch me same time next week, 10 through till midday. Thank you all for joining me. As always, you've been absolutely fantastic. I appreciate each and every one of you. Keep it DCR, keep it 103.7 FM. Until then, enjoy the sun. Have a cracking weekend. The Jabs is out. Peace and love. Mwah.

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0: Back after the break and ready for another hour of the best.

The truth is, you must keep going. I repeat, keep going. Why? Because you deserve to see what happens when all your hard work pays off. Keep going because you're stronger.

Yeah, she has a little bit of a garage vibe on this one. Locked in with myself and Mags going back to back all the way through till 2 p.m. Don't go anywhere after me. You've got Miss 106 as well. Also, Sean P later on this afternoon. Absolute banger of a set this week. Every single week, Saturday is the vibe.

Yes, yes, you were locked in with BPMA. Max in the house this week. Let me know what you're up to in this fine Saturday afternoon on 07838 001037. If it is your birthday, happy birthday to you. If you are celebrating something, make sure you do everything you can to have the best day possible in this massively amazing weather. Hopefully, going forward, this is where the weather is going to be now.

Yes, yes, the man Rosado in the house. Loving the track on this one. Absolutely loving the vibe this week. Don't forget to go straight over to your app. If you want to listen or watch us live as well, you can do that.

28, the M25. Also around Hadley, there's slow moving traffic, and I can contest to Chelmsford being quite clogged as well. So if you're out and about, open up your windows, turn your music up, and just vibe. Just do what you gotta do, get through that traffic.

Yes, yes, Shuffer, are you ready? Going into the garage for the last part of the show. Might bring it down to house again, not sure yet. Just go with the flow. Mags and myself back to back all the way through till 12 p.m. That's, I keep saying 12 p.m., 2 p.m., sorry, guys.

speed and classic garage all the way back to the old school, bringing it back up to the new as well. You are locked in with BPMA and Mag, special guest this week, going back to back all the way through till 2 p.m. Hopefully everyone's having a fantastic day today in this beautiful sunshine.

Yes, yes. When do you remember first hearing this song? The old bass hunter, All I Ever Wanted. I must admit, there was something about the music video that just captured my attention. But I'll let you decide what that was.

fall damager. Power to the people, back once again for the renegade master. Deep fall damage with the ill behaviors, back once again for the renegade master. Deep fall damager, power to the people, back once again for the renegade master. 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

wicked afternoon, Saturday crew. I tell you what, BPMA, Collective Vibe, another stellar show. Put my teeth in, let's start again. Another stellar show. Big up, guys, wicked stuff. Right, we're rolling. Kicking off, statement of intent. This one, Ripperton, Headless Ghost, a track called Friends. I'm going to let the shout start building. The number, if you need it, 07838 001037. Or hit me up on the personals.

What's a little bit of everything for you this afternoon? Some nice deep bits like that last one from Al Bradley, Warmer Transitions. That one released on Soul Soup. Some deep tech like this one from Richard Rosen. Couple of tracks from the archives to chuck in just before halfway through, I reckon. And some huge, big new tracks to bring you in the second half of the show as well. First shout of the afternoon and a very, very warm welcome back to the lovely United Kingdom. Just in time for the nice weather. Out to you, Becky T. Out to Spice. Out to Little Sugar. I bet they missed you. Big ups to Julian, Gary locked in. And out to Sean P. As Sean says, big ups to BBMA for a superb show.

afternoon. Out to the lovely Katie as well. No Pat the cat today, I'm afraid. I have got a full fat cat though. I'll put that on in a couple of tracks time.

one, the sound of Jason Merle, Dave E. Gautier and Boo Williams. It's called This Kind of Dancing. I'm going to send it out to Asbestos Darren. Also sending a big holler to the Bad O Massive.

Alright, so dipping into the archives, this one from the amazing Recab, aka James Baker, RIP. Sadly, we lost him last year. An insanely talented producer. This one, Polydreams.

Banister, draw come take our fears away. 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Let the light shine in our hearts. 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Draw come take our fears away. 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We can make a banister.

the music industry this week. More losses of legends. Rob Bass this morning. And just a couple of days ago, Philip Young.

Right, hour two, we are going in. Kicking off with this monster from Raxon, it's called Never Stops.

is a top show, that one. Absolutely love it. This one is one of two I've got today from an artist called Martin Robinson. This was featured last Saturday on DCR on Fuse's show. This track's Silas. And hopefully time to bring you the other track, Trecho, a bit later on.

Just stay right there with me. Just stay right there with me. Just stay right there with me. Just stay right there with me. Just stay right there with me. Just stay right there with me. Just stay right there with me.

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So just over 30 more minutes, I'll be handing over a very warm studio.

2 on the bounce now from the incredible Al Bradley. This one, Curious George. This released on Soul Soup. And coming up next on his own label, Dragon Parade, a track called Retrograde Cycles.

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to Sinbin. Proper hands in the air track. All right, last few. This one, Over and Over from Floor Magnet. And up next, Martin Robinson, Treco.

after the next one. Time's got away from me, but no fear, you've got Sean P waiting in the wings. As always, a huge thank you for every little bit of support. Everyone locked in, everyone listening back. I'll be back in the morning, 10 a.m. sharp. More Sunday business, the Sunday selection, all that lovely deep house.

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0: After the break, I'm ready for another hour of the best underground music right here on Digital City Radio.

Right, before we go anywhere, as always, out to Miss 106. Wonderful, fantastic, talented, all those things. Out to you, Cheryl, thank you again. What a day it's been on DCR so far this morning and the afternoon. Right, we're back live and direct this week. I was up in Glasgow last week for a certain little game of football. And I will admit, I've got a TV on in the studio and it's looking good for a little double. Anyway, on with the music. Out to the Ashington crew. DCR. The sun is shining. It is a bank holiday weekend this weekend. And it is Saturday. Jabs got us all worried this morning, didn't he? Said it was Sunday. Right, kicking us off.

little bit of Jay Vegas getting us on the way today. As we roll into this one, don't do disco. Definitive Grooves. You're locked to Digital City Radio. The sun is shining.

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Let me tell ya. ...103.7 FM on the dial. It's Digital City Radio. You're locked in with a Flying Scotsman, Mr. Sean P. Feel good music for a sunny Saturday afternoon.

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The sounds of the Who Boys and Mr.

0: those barbecues on. The summer is here.
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One called Keep On Walking, St. Crux. And the vocal of Nadia Lee out on Tinted Records. 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

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Ain't Nobody, Kid Massive on the remix of this one.

DCR. Nobody does it better than DCR. As we roll into this one, brand spanking new, Special Love, Odyssey Inc. and Wayne Solavenger.

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Got an absolute dance classic today. 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

0: It has been a wicked day today on DCR. Been tuned in since 8 this morning. I was up and in the butchers this morning at 7:30. Got the old barbecue meat in for the week. Got me Barbie City and the Sean P household this week.
1: No cell phone, we were just cool.
0: Brilliant show this morning from RKL. And then Mr. Jabs following on as always.
1: Back to the old school. We're going back to the old school.
0: Then of course BPMA.
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1: 3, 2, 1.

Corkscrew enjoying the tunes today. Should have known better. Sergeant Slick on the remix of that one. Out on Fool's Paradise Records. As we roll into this one, Black Knight. The sounds of Milton's Shadow.

one called My Life is a Disco. Mix Masters and Melanoz. Well, let's do this. Let's get you back to 1992. I'm not going to mess about with this one. 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

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They're dancing.

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0: Where the

Steve. Final 25 minutes of work. Hope we're getting you through it, Steve. Out to Jane, Vicky as well. People after my own heart. At a little car meet down there on the South End seafront. Oh yeah. Chins blasting. Enjoy, guys. There he is, out to the sin bin. He enjoyed the last one. Every week we spin it back on DCR. This is a wicked, wicked little remix, this one. If you're on the seafront, wind down the windows and get it pumping.

Arguably one of the greatest DJs ever, Mr. Carl Cox on the remix. 9 Toes and Finder. We all love music. That's why you're locked to DCR.

Big day tomorrow in the football as well. Who will go down? Will it be West Ham? Or will it be Spurs? One of those stadiums is going to be playing First Division football. Hard to believe. Right, we're in for a good week of weather, at least 10 days of this, I believe. How good is that? Makes life so much better, doesn't it?

do you know what? We should get a outside broadcast is the word I'm looking for. Down at the car show one night. How good would that be? DCR on tour. Come on, Miles, get it organised. Little outside broadcast down on the beach for the DCR family. Probably get in trouble for selling that now. Did you hear me say? Sounds good though, doesn't it? It's alright.

yesterday. He did actually say we should have a show on the beach. It sounds good when the weather's like this, doesn't it? Don't really know what the logistics would be for that. I don't think we're quite at that level yet. Out to Simon and Shoeberryness, tuned in, listening to the Flying Scotsman from a sunny garden. Universally. I think the sun is everywhere today, isn't it? We on the dance floor, one groove. This is a wicked little tune. It's called I Get Lost. It's how you use Ethan Gray.

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You're locked in with a Flying Scotsman. Out to Gary, hope you're well, sir. Out to Cheryl, thank you. That means a lot coming from you. It's been one of those little shows where everything just falls into place. I've jinxed it now, haven't I? I'm going to hit the wrong deck sometime now.

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A little bit of Afro House squeezing for you. Simone Vittoli.

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0: Right, guys, one more from me, then I am gone. Enjoy the rest of your Saturday night if you're at that car show down on the seafront. Stay safe.
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Hope you enjoyed that today, guys. I had a blast. Don't forget tomorrow, Miss 106. Naomi in the morning as well. Since it's a bank holiday weekend, I may have a little look at the schedule and see if there's any little holes in it anywhere we can fill in for you. So I might be about, or I might not. Hope you enjoyed that. Much love to you all. Stay safe, whatever you're up to this Saturday night.

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Bad man sound in the building. 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
0: Back after the break and ready for another hour of the best

away round to 10 p.m. The sun has melted my brain today, I tell ya. You know, like, you spend all year waiting for this hot weather. As soon as it gets here, you're like, Jesus Christ. Us English ain't cut out for it. We know that, don't we? What a scorcher. What a great bank holiday weekend we have got ahead for you. We're going to miss the Fuse. Not inside this week. Catch him back inside next week, I'm sure. Everyone's having a wicked bank holiday weekend.

For those who want to get involved tonight, don't forget, hit us up on the WhatsApp. The number you need to know, 07838 001037. Once again, like I say, JMC, taking all radio at 10 p.m. Soundtrack to your Saturday evening right here. We got to Mr. Simbin. How you doing, man? We got to Miss 106. We got to James from Maidstone as well. A couple of my DCR family around town.

to this one. It's an absolute weapon. Track entitled Visions. This one from Tommy Farrow. Once again, like I say, Dr. JMC. All about a Saturday right here, 8 till 10.

Joshua Marshall, Jefferson, Tim Saunders, Track Inside, Watch Out. A bit of Marshall Jefferson, should I say.

Danny Howard and the Ruse. And that's the story of my life. Story of my life. Nice UKG feel to this one. Once again, like I say, locked to myself, a JMC. So that's a Jessica, big up to Charlotte. Big up my wife, Carly, how you doing? Big up Leanne, big up to Scott. Big up to Mike. Big up to Nicole. Big up all my crew locked in from Margate today. Happy 70th birthday, by the way. Have a great one, yeah? Once again, you're locked to DCR 1037.

Ram Jam. How you doing, man? Absolutely tip-top roofer. Can't recommend him enough. Once again, like I say, like 2 out of 10, 3, 7, DCR. Myself, JMC, taking it all the way to our 10 p.m. tonight. Keep it there, keep it locked all the way. We got the Mr. Junior T.

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1: Send this one out to the Asbestos Darren. How you doing, mate? I hope you're having a great Saturday night out there.
0: Them ratty lions.
1: Once again, don't forget, if you want to get involved, hit us up on the WhatsApp.
0: Ain't gonna win.
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0: How many MCs out there say?
1: Let's get massive shout out to the pages on road.
0: Them written lines are over dead, overspread, too thin, wishes are like that.
1: We can put my Harwich crew locked in, locked on.
0: You know, doctor is spin within this skin, a normal thing, apart from the brain that run the engine. No mechanical force to get.
1: Let's get like a say, JMC 1037.

0: 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Mitch Gilby.
1: Let me tell you something about.
0: I was gonna like say it, JMC. DCR 1037.
1: It's freedom.
0: Each, well, not each and every Saturday. Every other Saturday, I am here from 8 till 10. We got the Mason. We got the Layer. We got the rest of the DCR family. Like I said, it's from Mitch Gilby. We are all free.

This one, Swag. This one from a producer with the best name in the world. Diego Bustamante. What a name. Like I say, tracking to help Swag. Right now, like I say, still locked. Live, live, OJMC taking you all the way to 10 p.m.

This is an absolute Saturday night weapon. The Rude Sandstorm. This one, the brilliant edit. Wait for the drop on this bad boy.

This one had to come back. Like I say, Darude, Sandstorm, the brilliant remix.

0: be the last one for me this week. Another 2 hours just flew by.
1: Sitting, waiting, anticipating, waiting for your call.
0: Once again, I'm going to say my goodbyes now.
1: Heart's burning from the...
0: Hope everyone has a wicked couple of weeks. Enjoy the rest of your bank holiday.
1: Yeah, just
0: don't get too burnt, remember. So like I always say, slip, slap, flop.
1: We are through. I thought the word we had would never...
0: It's going to be a scorcher out there this weekend.
1: For my heart to mend.
0: Makes a change, though, isn't it? This ain't a wet one. Anyway, like I say, hope everyone's a wicked one. Don't get too burnt. Make the most of the day off. And I shall see you in a couple of weeks. JMC signing off.

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